0: 91.9 WCLK, that's Tim Bowman. And one fireball, Cannonball Adderley, Walls for Debbie, Nathan Mitchell, Power of Love, and opening up the set with Ben Tankard and a tune that's called Outstanding. Here at 91.9 WCLK, I invite you to check into the Jazz Suite this coming Sunday, beginning at 11 a.m. until 4 p.m., the absolute best in the classic and the modern sounds of jazz music. 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More music is on the way. Lindsey Webster, a little bit of Reagan Whiteside. How about Foreplay? And the sounds of D. Mills and a tune called Sterling Sound. We'll be back with more right after this.
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0: 91.9 WCLK, the sound of D Mills, and a tune that's called Sterling Sound. Foreplay stepped in with Ultralight, the music of Reagan Whiteside on the heels of Lindsey Webster, and a tune that's called What Is Meant to Be Will Be. It's your Friday edition of Jazz at Sundown. Here's to knowing that your week, your work week, went along exactly the way that you made it. Thank you so much for staying close to 919. The sound of Eric Gale, a little bit of Najee on the way, and the music of Ronnie Laws, It's Just For You, from 91.9 WCLK Atlanta.
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0: 91.9 WCLK, the sounds of Flora Purim, and a tune that's called Fairy Tale Song. We enjoyed Deepak Thiel, Timeless Love. The music here at 91.9 WCLK, Friday edition of Jazz at Sundown. I'm Deb Moore, and until the 10 o'clock hour.
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0: 91.9 WCLK. That is music coming from Blake Aaron. He calls this one The Upside. Christian Keys, Your Love Feels Like. That's right. Steve Feichel, also with us, gave us Invitation. And the music of Chase Hoona, Soul Shine is what it's called. You're listening to your Friday edition of Jazz at Sundown. That, of course, is going to do it for me. But as always, always, I thank you for the company for our Friday edition of Jazz at Sundown. Rick Joyner, he is up next with Serenade to the City. And we'll listen again as we all check into the Jazz Suite this coming Sunday, 11 a.m. until 4 p.m., the absolute best in the classic and, of course, the modern sounds of jazz music. And it's just for you. So make sure you jot it down and make it a date, 11 a.m. until 4 p.m., right here on 91.9 WCLK. Continue to stay protected, okay? Make sure that you remain productive with whatever it is you're doing. But most of all, please remain peaceful, keeping in mind that it begins from the inside out as you stay close to 919 and WCLK.com. I'm Deb Moore. Thanks again for listening. God bless. Peace.
1: 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Joining the celebration will be the legendary Dottie Peoples, the soaring vocals of Melvin Crispell III, the incomparable Maurette Brown Clark, the dynamic David Walker in High Praise, and renowned pastor E. Dewey Smith Jr. The WCLK Gospel Fest is a celebration of faith, music, and community you don't want to miss. 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

0: Jazz 91.9 WCLK, Atlantis Jazz Station. That's Stevie Wonder, of course, with Send One Your Love. Well, how you doing, family? Welcome to the Friday edition of Serenade to the City. I'm your host. My name is Rick Joyner. Excited to be here with you and excited about this Stevie Wonder news. That's why I had to play that song, because Stevie has announced a world tour celebrating the 50th anniversary of Songs in the Key of Life. Wow. The tour begins in Europe in October before coming to the U.S. in November. And he plans, listen to this, he plans to perform the landmark album in full. Man, I'm going to be like a kid in a candy store. It's going to be great. All right. Lots of great music in store for your Friday night, so get ready. We'll kick off a long set in a moment with Ronnie Foster. Also in the set, we'll hear from Eric Knight, Lynn Rountree as well, and so many more of your favorites on Jazz 91.9, streaming everywhere at WCLK.com.
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0: Jazz 91.9 WCLK, Atlanta's jazz station. That's Brendan Rothwell with Keep On Keeping On. Before that, Ollie Silk, with help from Jeff Ryan, gave us Yes Sir. You're listening to Serenade to the City with me, Rick Joyner, on your Friday. And of course, it is September the 11th, the 25th anniversary of the towers in New York City coming down. The terrorist attack that shook the world. We don't forget. We remember. And remember all of the lives lost on that day. Okay? All right. Lots more great music to keep your spirits up. In just a moment, we'll kick off a long set with Steve Cole on Jazz 91.9, streaming everywhere at WCLK.com.
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0: Jazz 91.9 WCLK, Atlanta's Jazz Station. That is Lakeisha Benjamin featuring Terrence Blanchard. It's called Beyond the Dawn. Before that, the Smooth Jazz All-Stars gave us So in Love. Tommy Davidson was also in the set with Lift Your Life. And Paul Jackson Jr. started off the top of the hour with City of Refuge. You're listening to Serenade to the City with me, Rick Joyner, on your Friday night. Wishing a big happy birthday to Harry Connick Jr., born on this day, September 11th in 1967. He's 59 today. Happy birthday, Harry. All right, lots more great music. Philip Doc Martin is going to kick off a long set right after this on Jazz 91.9, streaming everywhere at WCLK.com.
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0: Jazz 91.9 WCLK Atlantis Jazz Station. That is Lamech. It's called Motion. Before that, Michael Linkton gave us Up All Night. It's Serenade to the City with me, Rick Joyner. 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

0: Jazz 91.9 WCLK, Atlantis Jazz Station. That is Mike Phillips with Hanging with Mr. D. Before that, Eric Benet said, Who Gonna Save Us? Noise was also in the set with Hey Ya. And George Duke started off the top of the hour with Chillin'. It's Serenade to the City with me, Rick Joyner, on your Friday night. And don't forget about tomorrow, as Atlanta's Johnson STEM Activity Center presents their 26th Innovation Awards Dinner and Sneaker Ball. It's tomorrow, the 12th, from 6 to 9 p.m. This event raises funds to provide hands-on STEM education through robotics, mentorship, and year-round programming for young people. More information is available at johnsonstem.com. More great music still to come. We'll kick off a long set in a moment with Lawson Rollins on Jazz 91.9, streaming everywhere at WCLK.com.
1: 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That's the Leadership Exchange, a new feature each second Thursday at 6 p.m. from Jazz 91.9 WCLK.
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0: Jazz 91.9 WCLK, Atlanta's jazz station. That is Ben Tankard with help from Mark Kibble of the group Take Six. It's called Black Butterfly. Before that, David P. Stevens gave us Point of View. Ollie Sick was also in the set with Yes Sir. And Greg Manning, with help from Kirk Whalen, gave us the song Jolanda. Well, family, that's going to do it for this Friday night edition of Serenade to the City. I'm Rick Joyner. Thank you so much for joining me tonight. And remember, Monday through Friday night, we start the show at 10 p.m. on the East Coast, 7 p.m. out West. You have an open invitation to join us whenever you can. I'm leaving, but the music is going to continue in just a moment with Benji Porecki. Also, you'll hear from Cindy Bradley, Sean Michael Ray, Jasmine Gent, and so many more of your favorites. Enjoy your Friday night on Jazz 91.9, streaming everywhere at WCLK.com.
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Take of the stage with Dottie Peoples.

kicking it off be Dr. E. Dewey Smith Jr. It's the WCOK Gospel Fest, celebrating yours truly, Rodney Evans, at the Fayetteville Amphitheater, located at 301 Lafayette Avenue. 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
1: This is Jazz Night in America. I'm Christian McBride. This is a story about Hartford, Connecticut, a relatively small city smack dab in between New York and Boston that is dubbed the insurance capital of the world. But when it comes to jazz, the city is shockingly hip. Right up there with the likes of Philadelphia, Houston, and New Orleans, Hartford has become a hotbed of talent and a destination for young musicians looking to learn the craft for over 50 years. It boasts the longest-running free jazz concert series, Paul Brown's Monday Night Jazz. Hartford is happening. The story of jazz in the area, though, can't be told without the introduction of the man who made the city what it is today, Jackie McLean. Jackie McLean, also known as J-Mac, was one of the most fierce and swinging alto saxophonists in the history of jazz. Born and raised in Harlem, Jackie was surrounded by the music from his family, his neighborhood peers like Sonny Rollins, and the local legends he learned from, Bud Powell, Thelonious Monk, and Charlie Parker. But what got him known was his alto saxophone sound. Oh man, that undeniable J-Mac sound.
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1: That's Jackie McLean.
5: I tried to sound like Lester Young and Dexter Gordon. And so, but when I heard Bird, I felt more like playing. He inspired me to keep playing the alto saxophone.
1: After Charlie Parker passed away in 1955, Jackie carried the alto torch into the forefront of the hard bop movement. At just 20 years old, he played on Miles Davis's debut solo record. He was playing with Charles Mingus, Hank Mobley, Art Blakey, and the Jazz Messengers. And from 1955 to 1965, Jackie recorded 28 records as a leader. Whew. That is one preposterously prolific cat. This hour, we're going to hear stories from family, friends, colleagues, and students of J-Mac, all which color the story of Hartford, Connecticut. But first, some music. We're going to kick things off with the tune Jackie McLean would often begin his live sets with. And according to his bassist, Nat Reeves, it was pretty ferocious.
4: We would start off with that edge, that energy at the first song. He said that they should probably pass off some asbestos suits to the front row because the band has so much fire and power that we don't want anybody to get hurt.
1: Look out now. This is Jackie McLean and the Jackie Mac Attack live from 1991 with Minor March.

0: Minor March from alto saxophonist Jackie McLean and the Jackie Mac Attack Band live in 1991. Featuring Hotep Idris Galeta on piano, Nat Reeves on bass, and Carl Allen on drums. If you were a performing musician in New York City between 1940 and 1967, in order to play live at clubs, you were required to hold a cabaret identification card issued by the NYPD. Cabaret cards were incredibly controversial. The police would often revoke artists' cabaret cards without hesitation for minor offenses or drug charges. I recommend you check out Jazz Night's video short on the subject. Even though musicians could record albums without a cabaret card, the loss of cards took out a major source of income and made life difficult. Many well-known musicians lost their cards at one point. Charlie Parker, Billie Holiday, Thelonious Monk, and Jackie McLean.
1: When I lost my cabaret card, it was very difficult for me. I couldn't work because I couldn't play in any clubs under my name. Mm-hmm. There were a few times that I used an alias when I worked with Mingus and a couple other jobs. Mm-hmm. I used the name John Linwood. But this sort of put me on another course.
0: That other course was the road of teaching and mentorship. At first, in his home of New York City in the 60s, Jackie ran a drum and bugle corps in the Robert Kennedy-founded program Mobilization for Youth, gave private saxophone lessons, and worked on arts programs with children in Harlem through Har U Act. Here's a little bit of 116th and Lenox, named after a well-known intersection in Harlem.

Jackie McLean on the alto saxophone with 116th and Lennox from his 1961 record Swing, Swang, Swingin', featuring Walter Bishop Jr. on piano, Jimmy Garrison on bass, and Art Taylor on drums. At a performance in New York, Jackie was approached by a group of college students hoping to convince him to come up to their school to teach a course on African American music. After a meeting at the school, McLean started teaching one day a week, and then two, and then three, at the University of Hartford. When Jazz Night in America returns, Jackie McLean makes his way to Hartford, Connecticut to start something special. I'm Christian McBride.

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2: Get ready for an unforgettable night of praise as WCLK Gospel Fest celebrates 41 years of Joy in the Morning with Rodney Evans. Joining the celebration will be the legendary Dottie Peoples, the soaring vocals of Melvin Crispell III, the incomparable Maurette Brown Clark, the dynamic David Walker in High Praise, and renowned pastor E. Dewey Smith Jr. The WCLK Gospel Fest is a celebration of faith, music, and community you don't want to miss. And it's hosted by Rodney Evans. One stage, one spirit, one incredible night of gospel at the Fayetteville Amphitheater. More information and tickets available at

0: Welcome back to Jazz Night in America. I'm Christian McBride. In the late 1960s, alto saxophonist and educator Jackie McLean began making his way to the University of Hartford in Connecticut to teach classes on culture, history, and music. This led to him founding the African American Music Department at the university's Hart School of Music. The department had humble beginnings, with early classes being taught in a trailer on a campus field. The program at Jackie's place in Hartford became a little more permanent when he moved his family up to Connecticut.
1: I'm Dolly McLean. I'm the wife of Jackie McLean.
0: The move to Hartford was not exactly easy for Dolly.
1: I was born in New York, went to school there, raised there. I didn't know anything about any place else. I did not want to leave New York. I was devastated.
0: Dolly took a job at the city's art museum, the Wadsworth Athenaeum, as a community liaison.
1: I said community liaison. I didn't know what to do. I began to just move out and begin to meet with various people in many of the nonprofit organizations. Of course, there were no arts here or anything. At the Athenaeum, there was not one slide even of the work of an African-American artist.
0: It should be mentioned that Hartford has historically been one of the most economically and racially segregated cities in the country. And at the time of the McLeans' arrival, there were very few opportunities for children and people of color in the city, especially in North Hartford. Jackie and Dolly wanted to change that.
1: Jackie had met some of the local musicians here. They began doing Monday night workshops wherever they could find space. Jackie would actually go to people's homes and get the kids and bring them to those sessions so that he could expose them to the music.
0: This would lead to the McLeans founding the Artist Collective, a community organization dedicated to empowering local children through arts and culture programs, celebrating the contributions of the African diaspora. A continuation on the route Jackie found himself on in New York City.
1: We had a lot of young people who came through, a lot of the boys, and Jackie was extremely concerned. It's why the collective exists. He saw many of the same problems in North Hartford that he knew about in Harlem and New York. And that's why the collective existed.
0: Jackie McLean.
2: I feel fortunate about it, and it's enabled me to try and eliminate and prevent and help young people to stay away from bad street things like drugs and help motivate young people into the arts. We teach drama, music, visual arts, and dance to inner city people.
1: A great deal of what we did at the collective was cultural and historically African-American culture. That was what Jackie felt our youngsters needed. They needed to understand who they were beyond slavery.
0: Dolly McLean served as the executive director of the Artist Collective for decades, helping generations of children from the area. She retired in 2018. And despite being a New Yorker by birth, Dolly reflects fondly on the years she has spent in Hartford.
1: Well, it's his home. Now this is home. I don't think I've been to New York for about 5 years. I don't miss it anymore. This became home.
0: From the 1961 record Jackie's Bag, here's a number he dedicated to his wife, Dolly. This is A Ballad for Dogs.

0: That was A Ballad for Dahl. With Jackie McLean on alto saxophone, Blue Mitchell on trumpet, Tina Brooks on tenor saxophone, Kenny Drew on piano, Paul Chambers on bass, and Art Taylor on drums. A lot of students went through the Artist Collective. Many of them have gone on to do great things in the music world, and a few stand out to Dolly.
1: If I think of Jimmy Green, of course, immediately.
0: Jimmy Green is one of the premier tenor saxophonists of his generation. He's toured and recorded with the likes of Harry Connick Jr., Horace Silver, and Chick Corea. And as a band leader, he's released a slew of highly lauded records. Jimmy started out, though, as an eager high schooler in Bloomfield, Connecticut. He recalls the first time he met Jackie McLean.
2: Pulling up outside of the building, a lot of the windows were open. That sound that I heard kind of cascading out the windows, Jackie McLean's sound, it was something I'll never forget. He developed this system of exercises that increase the breadth and kind of the resonance of your sound. And I did it every day from the time I was 15, you know, and I still do it.
0: Jackie took Jimmy under his wing and prescribed him ways to build his skills as a musician.
2: He would give me a project, projects that he wouldn't expect to hear from me for months and months, you know. But I would call him the next week and say, Mr. McLean, I got it done. Like, what's next, you know? So he could see how hungry I was and how much I really wanted to play his music and wanted to develop.
0: Let's check out one of Jimmy's compositions based on a chord progression that Jimmy learned directly from Jackie. This is Big Guy.

0: Big Guy, with Jimmy Green on tenor saxophone, Kevin Hayes on keyboards, Ben Williams on bass, and Otis Brown III on drums. From Jimmy Green's 2017 album, Flowers, Beautiful Life, Volume 2. If you can play music, it doesn't necessarily mean you can teach. It's a skill that needs to be honed, just like shedding on your instrument. When Jackie McLean started teaching in Hartford, there weren't many academic or community institutions that taught jazz. It was learned on the bandstand, in the community. And that's what made Jackie's teaching style special.
1: It took me a while to really get perspective on what his teaching style was and why it was so effective and why I think it should be followed more closely, I guess, in academia. It's that the way he taught was very close to the way he learned.
0: Saxophonist and educator Jimmy Green.
1: If you think about where the music we call jazz or African-American music comes from, it's taught by doing, by being around a master musician with your instrument, hearing them play, playing back what they play, getting corrected by that master musician, participating in playing with that master musician in an apprenticeship type relationship.
2: I know how he plays. I'm just beginning. I know how Lee plays because I've been listening to Lee play for a few years. I know how David plays. I'm beginning to learn how some of you other guys play better. But learn and change. You take this opportunity to crawl up, you build that repertoire so you can learn how to do it.
3: The wrong
4: way.
3: Play? No. In the beginning you played it right, then the last two times you played fiddle-bidda-bop.
0: After Jimmy graduated from high school, he made his way to the University of Hartford to continue his studies with Jackie McLean. To him, Jackie was much more than a teacher.
1: He was very interested in passing on a legacy. He was invested in being a mentor to you, you know, and it extended way past the teacher-student dynamic. He was interested in me as a man, you know, as a young man who was growing, and he always warned me of a lot of pitfalls, you know, that could happen. He was very interested in my academics apart from the classes or lessons I had with him. When someone invests in you like that, you know, when someone believes in you in that kind of way, it makes you want to do the same.
0: Jimmy is now a professor of music and co-coordinator of jazz studies at Western Connecticut State University, about an hour west of Hartford. Passing it on. Here's a little bit of Jimmy Green with a song he wrote in honor of his mentor. This is Mr. McLean.

0: That was Jimmy Green with Mr. McLean, Darren Barrett on trumpet, Steve Davis on trombone, Aaron Goldberg on piano, Khalil Bell on percussion, Dwayne Berno on bass, Eric McPherson on drums, and Jimmy Green himself on the tenor saxophone. After the break, we go to Hartford to see and hear how Jackie McLean's influence changed the artistic fabric of the city and beyond. This is Jazz Night in America. I'm Christian McBride.
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0: You're listening to Jazz Night in America. I'm Christian McBride. Jackie McLean died in 2006. Nearly two decades later, his presence still resonates in Hartford. In the north end of the city, there's a large mural of Jackie playing his horn. And nearby, you'll find a street named after him, Jackie McLean Way, where his community nonprofit, the Artist Collective, stands. The program he founded at the university is now named the Jackie McLean Institute of Jazz. Local public school music programs, festivals, clubs are all at a level never seen before in the state. But his presence is most felt through the legions of musicians who studied under him or passed through his programs in the city. Some born and raised in the area, some making their way to Hartford for college.
2: We can boast such a wonderful list of alums that are out there recording, touring, playing, living in New York, living all over the world and playing.
0: That's trombonist and former student of Jackie McLean, Steve Davis, who taught at the University of Hartford for years. He's not lying when he talks about the deep list of alums, musicians like bassist Desron Douglas, tenor saxophonist Wayne Escoffrey, harpist Brandy Younger, drummer Cindy Blackman Santana, Eric McPherson, and Jonathan Barber.
3: Hi, I'm Jonathan Barber, musician, and I'm from Hartford, Connecticut.
0: Jonathan is one of the most dynamic young drummers on the scene. As a band leader and as an in-demand sideman for the likes of Pat Metheny, Nicholas Payton, and his former teacher Steve Davis, he also went through both the Artist Collective and the University of Hartford.
3: It was kind of like a rite of passage. You went to the Artist Collective and then you went to the University of Hartford.
0: Jonathan was in the first generation of students to enter those programs without the master present.
3: The month that I auditioned was the same month that Mr. McLean passed away. I remember a heaviness in that building, but it was also such a fire on everyone that was working there to kind of push his legacy and kind of get to work and really try to take the community to another level and, you know, pass along what Jack McLean has instilled in them.
0: Carrying on the legacy. That's a huge component of being a part of this community. It became the key theme of Jonathan's 2020 album, Legacy Holder. Let's hear a tune about his pride for his home city. This is Son of Hartford.

0: That was drummer Jonathan Barber and his group Vision Ahead with Son of Hartford. The group includes Godwin Louis on alto saxophone, Andrew Renfro on guitar, Tabor Gable on keyboards, and Matt Dwanzik on bass. After going to the Artist Collective and the University of Hartford, Jonathan Barber spent years on the New York City scene building his chops. He recently made the decision to come back home.
1: I felt it was necessary for me to give back and teach. You know, I consider myself young still, but I kind of done a lot and interacted with a lot of great musicians who are here and also who are not here. So I thought it was important to be this big brother to my younger brothers and sisters playing this music. And, you know, not for nothing, I think it's also kind of following the footsteps of Jackie McLean as far as coming to Hartford and establishing something that people can benefit from and grow.
0: Jonathan is now an instructor at the University of Connecticut and has settled once again in Hartford. The Hartford that is no longer the stopover between New York and Boston. It's a city that's as soulful as its adopted son. It's McLean scene.
1: Hartford is just a nurturing place. I think it's a place all about exploring and really celebrating each other and celebrating the art and taking pride in their culture. I'm so proud to be a part of the Hartford community.
0: Steve Davis.
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0: Dolly McLean.
3: It's a destination, and it's a small jazz mecca. It's warming, and it's very gratifying.
0: We're going to take you home with another one from the professor. Jackie McLean with McLean Scene.

0: Jazz Night in America is a production of WBGO Studios and NPR Music. This episode was written and produced by Trevor Smith. Special thanks to Melanie McLean, Ken Levis, Katie Simon, Alex Arif, Uni Mojica, Renee McLean, Glenn Smith, and Alda Smith. Saraya Muhammad is the executive producer of NPR Music. I'm Christian McBride.
1: 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And the estate of Joan B. Kroc, whose request serves as an enduring investment in the future of public radio and seeks to help NPR produce programming that meets the highest standard of public service in journalism and cultural expression. 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
1: 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It's time for the local take with Kiplin Primus, bringing you stories, voices, and issues shaping our community. 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
2: All right, good people. I'm Kiplin Primus, your host for the local take on Jazz 91.9 WCLK. And we're talking Hosea Helps. Hosea Williams, an American civil rights leader, activist, ordained minister, a businessman, a philanthropist, a science and politician who truly left his mark on our city. His activism and legacy lives on in the nonprofit organization that most people remember as Hosea Feeds the Hungry. It's now known as Hosea Helps. His daughter, Elizabeth Omalami, has led the organization for decades, and she is here to speak to us now about this upcoming season of need. Yeah. You know, it's called the season of giving, but the season of need really and truthfully never ends. It is always ongoing. So I'm so happy that she is here to talk with us. Ms. Omalami, welcome back to the local take.
3: So good to be with you. It's been a while and I've missed you guys.
2: Well, we are glad to have you back. And before we kind of get into the thick of it, for folks who don't know, can you just share the work of this organization, what you all are continuing to do in our community, even with setbacks?
3: Yes, ma'am. Well, as she said, I'm Elizabeth Omalami, and I'm going to assume a lot of new people to Atlanta may not know us. And my husband, Afemo Omalami, who's also an actor, we run this charity, Hosea Helps, Inc. And it's really like the little train that says, I can do it, I can do it. We serve 52,000 people a year. In various ways, we do home delivery of toys and home delivery of hot food during the holidays. We serve, six senior citizens high rises with, plated food. We have a headquarters though at 2545 Forest Hills Drive, Southwest Atlanta. And I want your listeners to make sure they put Southwest in there. If they're coming to volunteer or anything, we need volunteers and we need funds. Some of the other things we do are rent assistance for people who may be getting evicted if we have that kind of money available. And we also register people for SNAP. So SNAP is on wiggly legs right now, but we're still registering people. We're still believing that TANF and all of the services that we deserve, we are paying for out of our tax dollars, remain stable. Because without some of those services, our families and our community will destruct.
2: Well, that leads me into the next question. We're really into this kind of financial meltdown.
3: Yeah.
2: I mean, everything is expensive. Food, gas, utilities. You know, you don't want to go out to dinner because it's so much. But then when you try to go to the grocery store, it's almost like paying restaurant prices to get a chicken thigh. You know what I mean?
3: Yes.
2: So how much pressure do these current economic situations, you know, put on organizations like Hosea Helps?
3: Well, you know, I thought in era that people would continue to support Hosea Helps, Inc., because they know we do the work. You can come and see with your own eyes, but this economy has affected us drastically. We have a website. I want you to go there, number 4, HOSEA.org. And so we've had to make some changes. We've had to shift some money around, give out of our own pockets. We've had to cut back on staff. Luckily, thanks to public supermarkets, we have $80,000 worth of canned goods and food in to start making those food boxes. That's why we need the volunteer. See, people don't believe people are hungry in Atlanta. They see the Atlanta that shines, has been spit polished and is bright. But underneath that or alongside that is communities and children that go hungry every day.
2: And Ms. Omalami, can you maybe share a story about a family, you know, that you all have been able to help? And people are not hungry because they want to be. They're not hungry because they're lazy.
3: Yes, ma'am.
2: They're not hungry because they're not working. We have working poor in our community.
3: Yes.
2: You know, people working one and two jobs trying to keep food on the table, but it becomes difficult.
3: Yes, ma'am, especially in this economy. There was a woman, my son goes out and looks for people who need help. And he found her living in her car, and all around her car there was feces, there was urine, it was totally unhealthy. She had six kids living in that car with her. And I'm not going to say her name for privacy, but she had been laid off of her job, as so many are. So many are fired. So many have great packages that they get when they go. And that's where she ended up. So we brought her into the community at Hosea Helps. And we were able to give all the kids clothes, went to Walmart or somewhere and make sure they ate, put them in a hotel for a month, which is what we would do while the case managers work with them to see, well, who are these people? Not just nameless faces on the street, but they have lives just like we do. And so she ended up saying that she was a graphic designer and that she had been laid off. Well, after we serviced her, there's never any end. I'm still talking to her right now. She decided to go back home because we encourage homeless people, if you can go home, go. If you got a loving family. So now, in the last 2 years, she started her own graphic arts company. She's doing really well. She sends us donations. One of her children is going to Performing Arts College. Another one is award-winning sports person at school, and she lost one of her sons to gun violence just recently. But she calls all the time because she realizes what happened. You see, many, many of these families that we serve at Hosea Helps, they just need a hand. They just need a few weeks, a few months of help. And then they get back up and they keep going. Those are the best case scenarios because there's nowhere to send them. All the shelters are full. All the nonprofit programs are just overwhelmed. And so we do everything we can for them when they present at our headquarters.
2: So I hate to tie it back into politics and voting, but do you think people understand that when we have leadership that takes away these guardrails,
3: mm-hmm.
2: When our federal government stops funding programs for housing and for food mm-hmm. assistance, that there's nothing there to fill the gaps? Because when the guardrails are on, nonprofits can mm-hmm. step up, but they've got a step to step on.
3: Yes.
2: But when the guardrails are gone, you guys are flat-footed, trying to get things done. And I know we're less than 60 days from early voting in our state, October 13th. How do we make sure that people understand if they sit out, if they forget, this is what happens when we don't show up?
3: Yes, you're absolutely right, because if you look at elections, and my father, the founder of this organization, Hosea and Juanita Williams, and my mother, held political office, you'll find that there is only a handful of people in each precinct that vote regularly and make these decisions. So to tell you my father led that march across Edmund Pettus Bridge, resulting in a bloody Sunday, resulting in the Voting Rights Act and the Civil Rights Act, which is they've got a hammer and a nail at both of those. You have to realize that policy sets the budget, and the budget is where we as nonprofits receive assistance. I've been we have been depending on the local Atlanta community for many years, simply because federal grants are hard to get and very complicated. But Nakima Williams has recently opened the door for us to get some long-term funding from there. But you don't get it up front. You have to spend, and then, you know. So it's important for people to know you do control your reality. You can get involved either in politics, get involved in volunteering at one of these nonprofits. Hopefully Hosea helps. Get involved in hot soup. And if you know someone on your street that may be hungry, take them a sandwich. It's a one person, can be the answer for our communities. So we need donations desperately because we've got 2,000 children to serve, during the Christmas season.
2: And I think about, you know, governments. We've got a government surplus.

0: in our state than other states, than many other states. We're ranked in the top.
1: In the top for child poverty. There are 12,000 homeless children in the Atlanta public school system. And that covers several counties. So what do I mean by hungry children? I mean that these children, bless their hearts, get up in the morning, get ready for school. They don't have a breakfast. They go to school. They eat the school lunch, whatever it is. And then they're required to think and to do just as well as those kids that have a full breakfast and a full lunch. And that's just not justice. That is not peace. That is not a correct expectation of them. Because when they get out of school, they go home. Many of them are latchkey kids and or go to a shelter. I know that they don't have dinner. So people can always come to Hosea Helps, and we give them two food boxes, hopefully enough food for a week and a half, because, you know, kids, the older they get, the more they eat. So we're there as a stopgap. But if we weren't there, I don't know what thousands of people would do each year. And we are towards a danger point.
0: And we need help. We need contributions and we need volunteers. So the website again is
1: HOSEA.org. That is our website. Oh, you go there, you will be a wealth of information is there. Or you can give by Cash App, $Hosea, HOSEA HELPS. You can mail it to us, P.O. 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If you don't trust nonprofits, Hosea is a good place for you.
0: Well, you all have been doing the work again for decades.
1: 52 years.
0: When Hosea Williams, your dad, would rent out the Braves stadium and have haircuts and beauty and food and clothes, you know, for every holiday season from Easter to Thanksgiving to Christmas. So you all have a track record of greatly helping the community. And so as we again get towards this new season, it's going to be cold. You know, people tend to stay inside, and then when you don't have a house, that's hard to do. And people usually need a little bit more help when the weather changes.
1: Yes, something as simple as coats for kids, something as gloves, hats, so that when they go back and forth to school, they are warm, at least keep them warm, and they can come to Hosea Helps any Wednesday and get the food to take back and cook. And as we get closer to the holidays, of course, we'll be doing a turkey distribution. But, you know, some people really don't like turkey. They just like, okay. So we have chicken. And thanks to the Korean Association, they give us 800 pounds of chicken each holiday. We wouldn't exist if it weren't for the kindness of our donors. We don't get big government grants because when you get them, sometimes your mouth is sewn shut. You can't say what you want to say about how America treats its poor. And it's pitiful. And Atlanta being the number one. So come join us. You know, you get much more out of volunteering than they get. You have a sense of purpose. You have a sense of helping the community and light a candle in the darkness. It's so worth it.
0: It is so worth it. And again, we know that Hosea Helps is a nonprofit that has been working, doing the work. You know, you all walk the walk and talk the talk. And so if you would like to help either with your time, with your talent, or with your funds, they are not going to say no. As she mentions, they had to have staff cuts.
1: Yes.
0: So if you can donate some time, We will take it. Yes,
1: ma'am. We will take it.

0: take it. And, you know, we are on the bus line and we're kind of down in the cut. Not like we were a few years ago before we built this building. We were right in the face of people on Donnelly in the West End. This is a little different. But it's not different in terms of you signing up to volunteer online, you giving online. And I don't know why you would not give back. That's a big question, knowing that giving back is your reason for living, really.
1: To love one another.
0: Yes.
1: To love one another.
0: Yes.
1: That is all we are called to do.
0: Yes.
1: And giving back in this way, food is a basic.
0: Yes. Look at what nutrition, how important nutrition is. And I want to say to people that are listening, stop eating that fast food. Pay attention to how you're feeding your children and lean more toward the plant-based side. You know, I'm talking to myself.
1: Yes.
0: Because we found some bad news about how some of these fast food places grow chickens and then how they, the process of getting them to market, of course. But we do have an acre of property behind our headquarters that we're hoping to be able to build a garden there. I mean, a really serious garden so people can come and get those fresh vegetables. In the meantime, I know your pocket may be feeling it, but it's worth it. You don't want your children to grow up with diabetes, high blood pressure, all the things that slaughters the black community. We need to eat right, and we need to get up and move.
1: We've got to. We got 16-year-olds having strokes. We
0: yes.
1: have got to pay more attention to what we are doing with our bodies.
0: Yes, ma'am.
1: But Mr. Omalami, I want to thank you. I want to encourage all of our listeners, make a pledge right now to support forhosea.org, the number 4, H-O-S-E-A.org, with your time, with your talent, or with your funds. We need you this season.
0: Yes, we do. They need you. Think of 2,000 children without toys.
1: Thank you. Thank you for what you're doing.
0: Thank you.

0: 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And the Life South Community Blood Bank is issuing a clarion call for blood donors. As usual, the summer months mean an increase in need, but a decrease in donors. Tioni Osborne, a regional manager with Life South Community Blood Centers, joins us to talk about why we need blood donors, and we need them right now and for the next few weeks as we enter into the fall season. Ms. Osborne, welcome to the Local Take.
1: Thank you for having me.
0: Well, I am happy to have you. I am a regular blood donor, but can you talk with our listeners and explain why the need for blood donors is so high, you know, during the summer, at the end of the summer, as we start to go into the fall?
1: Yes, absolutely. So right now we are experiencing a critical need for blood donations, and this is especially important because we're still trying to recover from the summer months. Summer is always challenging because people are traveling, families on vacation, school's out. Our regular donors are just not donating as consistent as they usually do. And our hospitals don't take summer breaks. You know, we always have patients who need surgeries, trauma patients needing blood, cancer patients still needing those transfusions, and babies and the mothers, everyone's still needing those blood products.
0: And so how do we convince people to come out now? I know you've got a schedule of blood donations where folks can meet the blood mobile, but they can also come to you all's headquarters there in Dunwoody.
1: Yes, we also we have our center in Dunwoody as well as a center in Alpharetta. We also have our center in Lawrenceville. We have our blood mobiles that go out 7 days a week. All they have to do is go on the lifesouth.org website, and they can enter their zip code, and it actually gives them the location closest to them for them to come out.
0: And who do you want to come out? I know you're supposed to be over 18, and you also have to have a certain iron level, but can you speak about, mainly normal, everyday people can donate, but what are the requirements?
1: Yes, so actually you can be 16 with your parent consent. 17 and older, you can donate without the consent, but you have to meet the weight requirement of at least 110 pounds, and you the hemoglobin level for female has to be a minimum of 12.5, and for males, the hemoglobin level would be 13.0. Also, check your blood pressure and pulse, so as long as you meet those requirements, then you're fine.
0: So almost anyone can donate blood. And for people who might not even know their blood type, you know, O is the universal donor. So if you know your blood type and you are O positive or negative, your blood is greatly needed. But can you speak about people, you know, donating blood at least to find out what your blood type is?
1: Absolutely. So in order for you to donate, in order for you to get that blood type, I'm sorry, you do have to try doing a donation. We are able to tell you what your letter is, if you're ABO or AB, when you come into our centers. And then after you donate, you'll get an email, and you'll have your blood results. And we also check different other, we check cholesterol, we check your A1C. We check for all different types of different diseases and everything as well. And those things are provided to you also.
0: And so it's like you give a little bit of yourself, but you get so much more back. And I always tell people what a pint of blood usually can help at least four or five people that need blood products.
1: Yes. So every blood donation does save a minimum of three lives. And I have the running joke, if you're trying to lose a half a pound, you come donate. You do lose a few hundred calories in the donation process. And I also tell people it's really good to donate for yourself as well. It allows your body to replenish what you've given.
0: And so it is really a win-win. You mentioned the website. Can you speak about any local places in the next few weeks where people might find the blood mobile, or at least the website or phone number again, if they want to find out more information about giving blood?
1: Yes, you can go on our website at lifesouth.org, and if you enter the zip code that you're at, it will give you the closest location. This Saturday, we'll be in Loganville at the O'Kelly Memorial Library. We also have a drive coming up in the Lowe's of Alpharetta. We'll be at the St. Anne's Catholic Church this Sunday. We have the IRS building Tuesday and Wednesday this week. We're all over. So as long as you can put that zip code in, you'll be able to find a center of blood mobile closest to you.
0: And Tiani, how did you start to work in the blood products built industry? And when you say blood products, you know, most of us don't know what that means. Could you tell us what that means?
1: Yes. So, funny story. I actually started off as an education major. And when I began working with Lifestyle, the plan was just get a job, work a few months and finish school. We had an honor of blood drive for a little girl. She was 4 years old and she was battling leukemia. It started off with us only having 20 signups, and we ended the day with almost 100 donors donating, and we had 18 platelets. Platelets is the clotting factor in your blood, and it allows donors, it allows our patients to be able to live longer when they're battling their cancer treatment. And so everyone was so welcoming and so just everybody was really nice, and it was a long day, but it was worth it. And just seeing what my job actually means, and that to know that these blood products, these platelets, this plasma, the red cells is actually going to patients in the hospital. And I tell everyone, you never know, one day it may be you or one of your loved ones who will need these products.
0: I love it. Well, Tiani Osborne, I want to thank you so much for sharing this information with us today. If you are over 17, weigh more than 110 pounds, please go to lifesouth.org, put in your zip code, and donate a pint of blood and lose a half a pound.
1: That's right.
0: Tiani, thank you so much for sharing with us today. Everyone, please go out, give a pint of blood. Thanks.
1: Thank you.
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0: hey, hey. Welcome to another edition of The Cool Jazz Countdown. I'm Marcellus Shepard, the bass man.
1: And this is Kyle LaRue, and we are back again with our survey of the top 10 jazz albums of the week based on local radio airplay, national jazz chart action, and listener feedback.
0: The Cool Jazz Countdown is an exclusive presentation of Ten Share Media and TVM Productions. Kyle LaRue, talk to me, brother. What's going on?
1: All is good, bass. Another one of those weeks shaping up here with great sounds represented by a little bit of everything. A couple of re-entries back in the discussion this week. A new entry from Brazilian piano and composing legend Antonio Adolfo, and a shifty top five as well. Now, all that said, who's ready to give Emmett Cohen a run this week, bass?
0: A couple of folks are definitely edging him on, man, whether it's saxophonist Huge Groove, who's playing with a renewed spirit these days with his latest album, The Phoenix, Joey Alexander, the great pianist, he's making work in the top five as well, and Eric Darius definitely pushing on with his latest single. A lot to get into, and it's possible that Emmett may be dethroned this week. Let's go ahead and get this thing moving for the week ending September 11th of 2026. Well, we kick off this week's gathering of 10 with an album that debuted on our chart back in July of last year. The collaboration of three contemporary powerhouses in pianist Jeff Lorber, sax man Everett Harp, and guitarist Paul Jackson Jr., collectively known as Jazz Funk Soul. Countless hits among them that they've individually played on, let alone in their own discography. Millions of albums sold and 50 number one hits under their belts. Yeah, these are some of the goats of smooth. Simpatico is their latest release for Shaughnessy Records. They present 10 originals that blend the genre with other sounds, showcasing why they've been so versatile over the years, across genres. The album features a live horn section that instantly will grab your attention. Here is JFS Jazz Funk Soul with Simpatico as it re-enters in the 10th spot this week here on The Cool Jazz Countdown.

0: I'm loving it. How about you? Jazz, funk, soul, simpatico. The latest for Shauna Key re-entering at number 10 here on the Cool Jazz Countdown.
1: All right, thank you, Bass. Well, up next, the latest from saxophonist Lakeisha Benjamin. Her core rhythm section with pianist Oscar Perez and Miki Hayama, bassist Elias Bailey, along with trumpeter Sean Jones and drummer Jonathan Barber, and The Avengers. That's right, a concept straight out of your favorite comic book or movie, as Benjamin leans on the superpowers, if you will, of some key players to help elevate the overarching narrative of her latest album. Heroes like trumpet legend Terrence Blanchard, spoken word vocalist Tariana Tank Ball, and tenor sax man Chris Potter, among others. It's an ambitious endeavor designed to serve as that bright light in a dark space, an audio response to the current state of the world. Traditional post-bop jazz meeting a dose of hip-hop, R&B, electro soul, and spoken word here on her latest release for the Artwork label. It's entitled We Dream. Saxophonist Lakeisha Benjamin coming in at number 9 this week here on the Cool Jazz Countdown.

0: That is saxophonist Lakeisha Benjamin. Her latest effort for the Artwork label is entitled We Dream. And it comes in at number 9 this week here on our survey. Bass?
1: Mm-hmm. Well, family, we do invite you to stay connected with us throughout the week. We're on social media. We know you're there as well. Do follow us at Cool Jazz Countdown on both Instagram and Facebook. We put up the playlist so you know what you heard from week to week. Photos, videos, jazz reviews. And you can check photos of this past weekend where I was hanging out at the DC Jazz Festival. Some incredible artists. You'll see some pictures and video from that. Do check it out at Cool Jazz Countdown. Well, the poster child of female vocalist of Smooth has made her way back into our conversation for the umpteenth time since the project debuted in February of this year. Talking about Woodstock, New York's own Lindsay Webster, as she's back with Music and Me. When talking about the album, Lindsay shared that music is my best friend. It helps move our emotions. You feel differently after you listen. It's real time. And that she's relied on music her entire life. It's been an escape for her. Yeah, it saved her life. Well, the music on this album was written, recorded, produced, and mixed over a 3-year period. Once again, collaborating with her longtime pianist, Keith Slattery. Lindsay connects with special guest Stokely from the R&B collective, Mint Condition. He not only duets with her, but he also plays percussion and drums throughout the album. Lindsay Webster's latest for Shaanicky Records, it's called Music and Me, and it re-enters in the number 8 position this week. Here on the Cool Jazz Countdown.

0: Lindsay has a way of just grabbing you, man. Just putting you in a space, a mood, if you will, a vibe. Lindsay Webster, Music and Me, her latest Fashanaki Records, re-enters in the number 8 position here on our survey. The Room.
1: All right, thanks so much, Bass. Well, it feels like it was a little less than a year ago when we were joining in the celebration of Brazilian Carnival through the music featured on the then most recent release from Grammy-nominated pianist Antonio Adolfo. Never short of creative album ideas, Adolfo is back with a new offering on his AAM music label, dipping this time into deep personal archives to revive older gems, blending sophisticated jazz harmonies with rich Brazilian rhythms like samba and funk. The 9 compositions that make up the new album were written at different points along Adolfo's musical journey, forming a personal chronology of ideas, memories, and melodies that resonate today with renewed meaning. Joined by an extraordinary group of Brazilian musicians, as well as special guests like guitarist Tom Rotella and saxophone veteran Leo Gandelman, it's pianist Antonio Adolfo right here with his latest, Bailaios. You'll find it on AAM Music, making its debut in the number 7 spot this week here on the Cool Jazz Countdown.

0: There it is, the latest from pianist composer Antonio Adolfo. You'll find his latest effort on AAM Music. It's called Bailaos, and it makes its debut in the number 7 spot on this week's survey. All yours, bass.
1: Loving that, Antonio. Well, guitarist Steve Oliver has been a consistent mainstay on the contemporary side of jazz for a minute now, with a resume that boasts over a dozen top 10 hit singles, including over 5 Billboard number 1 hits to his credit. He's also served as co-writer and writer for artists like Paul Taylor, Nicholas Cole, Brian Simpson, and more. Oliver has returned to the charts recently, to the top of the smooth jazz charts, in fact, with his latest album titled Inner Fire. Now, musically, it reflects a time of challenge and renewal. It also features some dope collabs like Gerald Albright thumping on bass on a groove called Hookshot, and then Will Donato on the track Bounce Back. Oliver takes time to pay homage to one of his guitar heroes on here as well, George Benson, with a cover of his classic, Give Me the Night. On Wide Sky Records, here is guitarist Steve Oliver from Inner Fire, as he's in the number 6 position this week, here on The Cool Jazz Countdown.

0: Overall, really nice album from Steve, man. In the pocket for sure. He slips four spots to the number six position. Inner Fire on Wide Sky Records. And at number six this week. Well, family, we still have five more to go. A lot more music to get into. And some serious musical chairs that could bring us a brand new number one. On the other side, Huge Groove coming up. Eric Darius coming up. Emmett Cohen coming up. And a whole lot more. Keep it where you have it as the Cool Jazz Countdown returns after this.
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4: Welcome back to the Cool Jazz Countdown alongside the bass man, Marcellus Shepard. I'm Kyle LaRue. We are up to the number five spot on this week's survey where we find acclaimed trombonist Conrad Herwig. Since 1996, he's been exploring and reimagining the works of iconic, historically straight-ahead jazz composers through a modern Afro-Caribbean and Latin jazz lens. And he's tapped into some classic content over the last 30 years from the likes of John Coltrane, Wayne Shorter, Miles Davis, Horace Silver, and McCoy Tyner, among others. Now, for the 10th installment of his Latin Side series, Herwig serves up a heartful homage to the legendary pianist and composer Chick Corea. While Corea's melodies remain completely recognizable, Herwig and his longtime co-arranger, Bill O'Connell, infuse those melodies with a fresh helping of Afro-Caribbean rhythms. The 10-track project spans virtually every major era of Chick Corea's prolific career, moving from his early post-bop days to the more electrified return to forever fusion era. Yeah, it's an amazing album that marks the 30-year milestone of this series. Trombonist Conrad Herwig with The Latin Side of Chick Corea. You'll find it on Savant Records and in at number five this week on the Cool Jazz Countdown.

0: Yes, indeed. It's trombonist Conrad Herwig with his latest effort for the Savant label. It's entitled The Latin Side of Chick Corea. Conrad Herwig coming in at number 5 this week here on The Countdown. Bass?
1: Listen, loss of love, loss of family members, and open heart surgery. All of this is wrapped up in the latest album of 63-year-old saxophonist Huge Groove. He found himself alone with God after his surgery, stating that he had a spiritual awakening in that moment, moving from fear to being the best version of himself now, rising like the phoenix. That's the name of his latest album for Shaanaki, now with a new tone that's still recognizable by his legion of fans. He approaches the music with a quiet intensity that is deliberate. Tim Bowman, Steve Oliver, Peter White, and Will Donato are but a few of the guests that appear throughout the album. You get recovery, reflection, and renewal. That's what you hear on the latest of saxophonist Huge Groove, The Phoenix. It's in the number 4 spot this week, here on The Cool Jazz Countdown.

0: Man, this brother has been through a lot, and you hear it all on the other side, man. Yeah, a spiritual awakening for sure. Huge Groove, the Phoenix, on Shaanahkee Records, moving up 2 spots to take the number 4 spot this week here on our survey, The Room.
1: All right, thanks so much, Bass Family. 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And you know, there are several child prodigy players we've listened to and have watched come of age during the nearly 2-decade run of this program. One of them is Bali, Indonesian-born pianist Josiah Alexander Sila, known professionally as Joey Alexander. Now on album number 8, the 23-year-old phenom presents a 10-track program that draws deep inspiration from the natural surroundings and rhythm of life in Alexander's home country of Indonesia, featuring 7 originals and 3 unique renditions of classic standards. And for the first time, Alexander includes vocalists on an album, fulfilling a long-held creative ambition. His long-running touring rhythm section, bassist Chris Fun and drummer Jonathan Barber round out the trio here, with special guest vocalists Alita Moses and Lisa Fisher. It's pianist Joey Alexander with his latest for the Mac Avenue label. It's entitled Celestial Keeper, and it's in the number 3 spot this week here on the Cool Jazz Countdown.

0: It is so hard to believe how this young man has just grown up with the music. It's like he's been here before. Pianist Joey Alexander. His latest effort for the Mac Avenue label is entitled Celestial Keeper. And it's in the number three spot this week here on our survey. Bass?
1: In the two spot this week, we find a Livingston, New Jersey native who's been hitting the stage since he was about 11 years old. Back then, he was touring with Sonny La Rosa, if you remember him. High-energy performing saxophonist Eric Darius. He was doing just that, leading him to pursue a solo career at the tender age of 17. Fast forward a few decades to now, where 8 albums are to his credit. He shared the stage with the list of who's who's, and Prince, Carlos Santana, even George Benson. Well, Darius is added to his list of number ones, as he's hit the top of the smooth jazz charts with his new single, Maputo Nights. It's a song that he wrote after performing a show in Mozambique. No date yet for the full project, or even an EP. This one released on his own Sagittarius music label. It's Eric Darius with Maputo Nights, moving up to take the number 2 position this week, here on The Cool.

0: digging the groove, man, and hoping that he has more music to come in the pocket like this. A huge jump for him from 8 to 2 this week. Saxophonist Eric Darius, Maputo Nights, in the number 2 spot this week here on our survey. All right, LaRue, go ahead and take us to the top.
1: Yes, sir. Brother bassful pianist, composer Emmett Cohen has been enjoying an impressive run in the top spot. His latest release has spent no less than 6 consecutive weeks in the number 1 position atop the Jazz Week national charts, a project inspired by a couple of centennial celebrations coming up this year, Miles and Train, as explained in Emmett's own words here.
2: Yeah, I mean, Miles and Train, they've had their mark on almost all world music. And I think if I let this year go by without acknowledging the very special centennials, then I would have been doing myself a disservice, first of all. So I continue to be so influenced by all of the things that they left. And John Coltrane would always talk about searching for a universal truth in his music, or the universal truth. And that's what he was going for with his composition, with his playing, with his band, and nothing was going to stop him. It just got me thinking a lot about like what the universal truth for him might have been, and what it is for us now, what it is for me personally, what it is for my community of musicians who play together. And it also reminded me of a thing that my favorite yoga teacher always says at the beginning of class, which is now bow to yourself and something more than just yourself. And it always struck me like it's such a great way of telling people to connect with something else out there.
1: Uh-huh. It's pianist Emmett Cohen, his latest effort for the Mac Avenue label entitled Universal Truth, still holding court in the number 1 spot right here on the Cool Jazz Cast.

0: pianist, composer Emmett Cohen with his latest effort for the Mac Avenue label entitled Universal Truth continues to hold steady in the number one spot on this week's countdown.
1: And he's done it once again. Congrats, Emmett Cohen. Family, that is going to do it for this week's edition of the Cool Jazz Countdown. Reminder for you that you can listen again wherever you stream your music. We are there. Just type in Cool Jazz Countdown. 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
0: That's right. And you can stay connected with the Countdown on social media for links to videos, photos, the latest jazz news, playlists from our show, and much more. 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
1: 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This is Marcellus Shepard, the bass man.
0: And this is Kyle LaRue, thanking you, as always, for listening and encouraging you to support the artists and the art form. Jazz in all its colors is alive and kicking. We'll see you next time right here on the Cool Jazz Countdown.
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Good morning and welcome to your Saturday. I'm Reagan Whiteside and I'll be here with you until 2 p.m. So let's kick things off with Down to the Bone and the Zodiac right here on Atlanta's Jazz Station 91.9 WCLK.

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0: Jazz 91.9 WCLK, Boney James with Butter. I'm Reagan Whiteside, and I want to give much love to everyone who came out to the show in Pensacola. It was the Pensacola Jazz Series, and I got a chance to share the stage with Antoine Knight, Patrick Lamb, and the legendary Tom Brown. That was crazy. And being able to play Jamaica Funk with Tom Brown, oh my goodness, what an experience. You're listening to Saturday with Reagan Whiteside, and there's more music waiting in the wings from Brian Jackson. So keep it locked right here on Atlanta's Jazz Station, 91.9 WCLK.
1: WCLK invites you to join us Saturday, September 19th at the Ville Amphitheater in Fayetteville to celebrate Rodney Evans for 41 years of bringing joy in the morning. Taking the stage will be Dottie Peoples, Melvin Crispell III, David Walker in High Praise, Maurette Brown Clark, and kicking it off will be Dr. E. Dewey Smith Jr. It's the WCLK Gospel Fest celebrating Rodney Evans at the Fayetteville Amphitheater, located at 301 Lafayette Avenue. Doors open at 4, the show begins at 5.

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Jazz 91.9 WCLK, Neil Larson with Sudden Samba. And before that, David Benoit teamed up with Jeff Lorber to bring us Boarding Pass. I'm Reagan Whiteside, and staying in the keyboard family on deck, it's Kayla Waters with Bountiful, right here on Atlanta's Jazz Station, 91.9 WCLK.

0: 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Gotta love that funk. I'm Reagan Whiteside, and I wanted to remind you that the Atlanta Community Food Bank provides millions of meals to neighbors in need across Metro Atlanta and North Georgia. 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
1: 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Taking the stage will be Dottie Peoples, Melvin Crispell III, David Walker in High Praise, Maurette Brown.

0: Smith Jr. It's the WCLK Gospel Fest celebrating Rodney Evans at the Fayetteville Amphitheater, located at 301 Lafayette Avenue. Doors open at 4. 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

Jazz 91.9 WCLK, showing the guitarist some love. We just heard Norman Brown with Night Drive. And before that, Jordan Love gave us Just Like This. I'm Reagan Whiteside. On deck, it's Tim Hudson featuring Kieli Minucci on guitar with Looking at Her, right here on Atlanta's Jazz Station, 91.9 WCLK.

0: Jazz 91.9 WCLK, Art Sherrod Jr. on sax with Ray Ray's Groove. I'm Reagan Whiteside, and I am really looking forward to performing at the Elegant Evening of Jazz at Spivey Hall. And why am I looking forward to it? Because the Jonesboro High School Jazz Ensemble is going to be performing, and they're headed to the Rose Bowl in January, and a portion of the proceeds from this concert is going to help them get there. So if you'd like to support the Jonesboro High School Jazz Ensemble and their trip to the Rose Bowl, the concert is October 4th at Spivey Hall. 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So keep it locked right here on Atlanta's Jazz Station, 91.9 WCLK.
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3: 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Joining the celebration will be the legendary Dottie People, the soaring vocals of Melvin Chris Bell, and the incomparable Marette Brown Clark. 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

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Gotta love a great collaboration. That was Lamech and Ryan Lavalette with Dance. Before that, the Baylor Project gave us Strivin'. I'm Reagan Whiteside. On deck, it's Dee Brown closing out the summer with Summer Cruise right here on Atlanta's Jazz Station, 91.9 WCLK.

0: 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Mel Holder keeping the party going with Soul Makossa. I'm Reagan Whiteside, and the League of Women Voters reminds you that counties across Georgia are recruiting poll workers now for the November 3rd general election. Poll workers are paid and no prior experience is required, just eligibility to work in the county and a willingness to serve. Georgians interested in seeing an election from the inside can contact their county election office or visit the Secretary of State's website to apply. 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So keep it locked right here on Atlanta's Jazz Station, 91.9 WCLK.
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Jazz 91.9 WCLK, James P.J. Spraggins with Stick It Out. And before that, Carol Albert gave us Vertical Horizon, and that tune just hit the top 10 on Billboard this week. So congratulations, Carol. I'm Reagan Whiteside, and on deck, it's Paul Hardcastle Jr. with The Groove in You, right here on Atlanta's Jazz Station, 91.9 WCLK.

0: Jazz 91.9 WCLK. Brian Culbertson teaming up with Eric Marienthal to bring us Morning Light. I'm Reagan Whiteside, and today is September 12th, which makes it National Chocolate Milkshake Day. So if you love your milkshakes, whether you like it traditional or if you like to add a little something-something to it, today is the day to go buck wild. 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So keep it locked right here on Atlanta's Jazz Station, 91.9 WCLK.
1: 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A city with major businesses run by power brokers that affect you. 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That's the Leadership Exchange, a new feature each second Thursday at 6 p.m. from Jazz 91.9 WCLK.
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Jazz 91.9 WCLK, Chan Hall with We Are Blessed. And before that, Ralph Johnson gave us Co Swag It. I'm Reagan Whiteside. On deck, it's Jacob Webb with It's a Boy, right here on Atlanta's Jazz Station, 91.9 WCLK.

0: 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I'm Reagan Whiteside, and I wanted to let you know that Ebenezer Baptist Church is inviting you to nourish wisely at their farm-to-table community dinner and conversation on diabetes wellness on Monday, September 28th. 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

Jazz 91.9 WCLK, Bob James with Sign of the Times. And before that, Desiree gave us You Gotta Be. I'm Reagan Whiteside. On deck is trumpeter Lynn Roundtree with Wish It Was, right here on Atlanta's Jazz Station, 91.9 WCLK.

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Jazz 91.9 WCLK, Mitchell Coleman with Journey. I'm Reagan Whiteside, and it's almost 2 o'clock, so it's time for me to pass the mic to Marcus Johnson and his show, Catch the Flow. I've had a great time hanging out with you today. Thank you so much for listening, and I'll be back again next Saturday from 10 a.m. until 2 p.m. But if you want to get at me before then, you can find me on social media at Reagan Whiteside Music.

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1: Welcome to Catch the Flow. I'm your host, Marcus Johnson, and for the next 2 hours, we're going on a lifestyle journey in music where we feature jazz, both straight and smooth. We have the old school, new school, Brazilian flow. You can find anything on this station at any particular time. And we end in our last set with the best in lo-fi, chill hop, and jazz hop. We call that the lounge set. And of course, the flow expression of the week. And then we get you on out of here. Now, how can we do all of this? We can do it because it is FLO. That means for the love of. It's for the love of life, the love of music, and for the love of making our days flow just a little bit better. Well, we're going to get started with a guy very near and dear to me from the Washington, D.C. area. Keyboardist by the name of Glenn Douglas, who taught me, you know, some very early lessons on things like chopping, if you know what that is, on the piano. And it just gave me a great introduction into jazz piano and classical, for that matter. He has a new project out. This is called Wings, and it's how Glenn Douglas gets his flow on.

That's yours truly and my man Najee with I See You. Big shout out to Najee. He's been going through a couple of things. If you can get his page and feel like saying, hey, let him know you're thinking about him. He has changed and made many a day better. Before that, Gerald Beasley with Here Now. Mabel Gilberto with August Day Song. Marcus Miller with Bees River. And Glenn Douglas started us off with Wings. Let's keep it flowing. Here's Eric Valentine on bass and drums and probably a couple of other things on there with Mr. Z. You're listening to Catch the Flow, and I'm your host, Marcus Johnson.

0: to. Your voice makes me wanna do things I'm much too shy to say. You leave me to question.
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0: How about another one from Marcus Miller right there with the little Michelle and Diocello Rush Over from the Love Jones CD. Man, still to this day, I love watching that movie. It just signified so much. And watching, it's taken a while for, I think, the reins to be unleashed or loosened so that, you know, that type of cinema could grow. And now with streaming and the ability to get broadband and get directly to consumers, it's happening. So shout out to the crew that put that one together. Before that, Robert Glasper and Erykah Badu with Afro Blue. And Eric Valentine started off that set of music with Mr. Z. The second set with my man J-Rod Sullivan from the ATL on the other side of this break. It's Catch the Flow, and I'm your host, Marcus Johnson.
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Kicking it off with me, Dr. E. Dewey Smith Jr. It's the WCLK Gospel Fest, celebrating yours truly, Rodney Evans, at the Fayetteville Amphitheater, located at 301 Lafayette Avenue. 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

0: 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Julian Vaughn's musical roots were shaped early in church, where both his grandfather and father served as pastors. 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
2: It's the second set of Catch the Flow, and as promised, we're going to get right into it with drummer, producer, extraordinaire from the ATL. He has a group called Four Corners, which, by the way, if you love like the Yellow Jackets or Spyro Gyra or the Brecker Brothers or whatever, these guys, look, they're second to none, and we'll have to put some more of their music in, Four Corners. But this guy is the guy that's got pocket. He has a shirt that says, Got Pocket? ? I love it. It's J. Rod Sullivan. This is Breathe Easy. You're listening to Catch the Flow, and I'm your host, Marcus Johnson.

Arun Shenoy and Matt Shell featuring Douglas Lira and Eric Fredrickson, Born to Fly. That's awesome. Before that, Wayman Tisdale with These Feelings. Brand new heavies, Mind Trips, Messing with My Mind. Oh my goodness, I remember that. And J-Rod Sullivan with Breathe Easy. We're going to keep it flowing with the little Brazilian flow. Here's Luca Mandaka with Hagias. You're listening to Catch the Flow, and I'm your host, Marcus Johnson.

0: the Braxton Brothers right there featuring Lettucey and Monet, Better Than Nothing. Polyphia and Anomaly before that with Audacity. Dr. Dog with Army of Ancients. And Luca Mandaka with a shout out to my girl Chase, my daughter, who loves that song and loved it from the time she couldn't even speak. That's Hagias. That's going to wrap the second set of Catch the Flow. The third set is coming back with something new from yours truly. New single we're going to be putting out this October, but you get a chance to hear it first here. This is Catch the Flow, and I'm your host, Marcus Johnson.
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0: Hey, y'all, it's the third set of Catch the Flow, and some of you all know, I mean, I think a lot of you know that not only do I do radio and speak and teach at Howard and all these other little things, but most importantly, daddying, right? But I'm a piano player, and I'm working on finalizing the release of my 24th record, and this is a little sample for you. I've been talking about this forever. It's great to be getting ready to put the EPK out and then following up with a record sometime in February. This is a sneak peek into a track I did with one of my buddies. If you're in the Atlanta area, you know about Jazz Beat Promotions, and I've been working with a guy for about 30 years since I started my career. And Doc has been doing some great things, and was like, yo, man, I got something for you. I want you to check this out. So me, Chris Harris, another Marcus, and Sam Sims got together and put this together. I made a tune called Doc's Groove. He created one called MJ's Groove. And this is how it flows for my upcoming CD and EPK journey. This, y'all, is how I get my flow on. Enjoy.

cows, but the small with Spinono right there, a little on my piano vibe for you. We will be getting more of that in because that vibe is just insane. I love it. I remember sitting on a beach and just watching, you know, life. And this could be a beach anywhere, right? I just said a beach, not necessarily in Florida or not necessarily in the Carolinas or in New York. It could be anywhere. It could be the beach on the Chesapeake Bay, otherwise known as Sandy Point. But wherever your beach is, man, great music changes it. And that one, man, has had such an effect on me, the I'm a Piano vibe and what they're doing with it, which is like a mixture of reggaeton, a little bit of like almost an urban smooth jazz and a low down tempo house vibe, right? Love it, love it, love it. That's Bonono, Casper the Small. Before that, Potato Head People, Quest for Love, Remy Shan with Rocksteady, and yours truly with RJ's Groove. Let's keep it flowing. Here's George Freeman. It's TGIF. And you're listening to FLO, Catch the Flow. I'm your host, Marcus Johnson. Enjoy.

0: unwrapped in the club. How about that? So Chris Cathcart is a friend of mine who used to do marketing for Hidden Beach. And he's coming to speak to my class next week, and I'm looking forward to hearing what he has to say about launching careers, launching projects like Unwrapped and Jill Scott. Very innovative label in the early 2000s. And yeah, man, that particular project, that Unwrapped, just kept on ticking like the Energizer Bunny. So that was In the Club from Hidden Beach Recordings. Lake Street Dive before that, I Want You Back. Gerald Albright, my. And George Freeman started off that set with TGIF, otherwise known as Thank God It's Friday, I think. Yo, that ends the third set. You know what's coming next. It's the best in lo-fi, chill hop, and jazz hop. We call it the Lounge Set. It's Catch the Flow, and I'm your host, Marcus Johnson.
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0: Yeah, we're back, you guys. It's the fourth set of Catch the Flow. And you know what we do here. We play the best in lo-fi, chill hop, and jazz hop. 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So make sure you're supporting the stations that play this in whatever way you can. 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And they do need your support. Listen out for their fund drives. And et cetera, et cetera. Let's get this going. Here's a little 480 East. It's Slinky Joe. You're listening to Catch the Flow. I'm your host, Marcus Johnson, and it's the Lounge Set.

0: That Sango with Oh Amor, love that groove. City Girl before that with Ewan, Nightmares on Wax with The Sweetest, and before that 480 East with Slinky Joe set off this set. We're gonna keep it flowing with Genova 7. This is You Dig. You're listening to Catch the Flow. I'm your host Marcus Johnson, and it's the Lounge Set.
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0: Well, I, if you listen to the show, so let me stop stuttering, right? Take a breather. If you listen to the show, you know we get some Pete Rock in there somehow. And I'm a fan, love what Pete has done to redefine who he is and the music and the vibe. And that is, that's a little, that is called Get Involved, and it's from Pete Strumentals. And that whole thing kind of set off our lounge set. Before that, Plusma with Troubadour, yours truly, Marcus Johnson, with Maya Flow Chill Volume 3 release, Any Day Sensuality, Milo Mills with Once Again, and Genova 7 with You Dig. That wraps the show for us, but you know what we do. We end the show with our quote of the week, our flow expression. And this one is in line with, you know, a series of articles I've been doing. They're available at Marcus Johnson 360, but just on life. And this one is, you know, the basis of it is fear and danger, and the distinction that kind of saved my business. And, you know, before I really get all the way into it, I want you to know, to think about the idea of something that's scaring you right now. And I want you to sit with it for a second, because there's actually a difference between something being scary and something being dangerous. And knowing which one you're actually facing changes everything. So when back in the day I was having challenges with my business, the music industry was going crazy, I did something that, you know, most people don't do in a crisis. And I got a therapist. I come from a family of mental health professionals, so it wasn't a foreign concept to me. But I want to say it plainly here, because there's definitely a stigma around it. But when I was dealing with sleepless nights and watching my dream that I was, that I had built starting to unravel, I actually went and made a conscious decision to go talk to somebody. And, one of the most important things that I worked through in these conversations and during that time was learning the difference between, like, the idea of fear and danger. They're not the same thing. Fear is a feeling, danger is a condition. I'm going to say that again. Fear is a feeling and danger is a condition. A lot of people tense up and show fear in situations that are scary, but not actually dangerous. And the fear response causes them to make decisions that aren't necessarily in their best interest. And it's the difference, like, between flailing in water that's 1 foot deep and standing up. Yeah, you may be in a rip current, but if you put your legs down in a foot of water, you might be able to make sure that you can, you know, survive or not at least flail. You know, it kind of, you know, knowing this distinction can also help you from the getting into the wrong emotional state where we don't want to be. Now, somewhere I read a quote that stuck with me, which is, peace is awesome. I think I even said it on this show. Peace is awesome, but nothing grows there. Difficulty, disruption, uncertainty, and things like that are the conditions where growth happens. You know, it's where you actually find out what you're made of, you know, where the decisions you make create the next version of you and your business and your life and, you know, all of the essence of who you are. So my encouragement for you is not to panic. It's to sit down and listen. It's to, you know, make sure that you get a group of colleagues, you create a mastermind group, you do your research in the marketplace. And if you need to get a professional coach or professional psychologist or therapist, man, do it, because you need to make sure that you're assessing the situation honestly. Is the situation actually dangerous, or is it just scary? So my question to you is, like, what are you reading? Who's in your circle? You know, how are you engaging with it? What are your goals and objectives? What do you want to do in life? And even though, you know, all those moves create some levels of anxiety in some of us, you need to ask the question and then have those great people in your sphere of influence that can help you answer the question. Am I doing something that is actually dangerous, or is it just uncomfortable? Once you figure that out, then you can move. And that is how you get your flow on, you all. I'm back on the road. It starts. I'm in Charlotte next week. I'll be at Middle C. Then I come back here. I'll be back in Atlanta, you all, for the 179th anniversary of Big Bethel, with their pastor, senior pastor, Dr. Jonathan Augustine, who happens to be my frat brother and my sands. I'll be in Richmond at the Tin Pan. You know the Bus Boys and Poets thing is going on because we've been selling out. Thank you so much for that. And as always, whether it's a book, whether it's a candle, whether it's music, you want to find out, or an article, whether you want to find out, if you want to find out something that I'm doing, you can do so at MarcusJohnson360.com or on social media at MarcusJohnson360. You know what I'm about to say. I love you, I love you, I love you, and always do your flow. On behalf of myself and our producer here, Eric Fredrickson, we will catch you next time. Peace.
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4: Thanks for stopping by the New Urban Jazz Lounge. We celebrate music, but in particular contemporary jazz with touches of urban and Brazilian flavors. Bob Baldwin here. Hope you're having a fantastic day or evening. We are going to be focusing on all things New York, showing love to New York City as a result of the horrible experience that is 9/11/01. This is 25 years removed from that day. This show was recorded on 9/11/26. I was in New York State the day this happened. I was at a deli getting a sandwich for breakfast when I saw the second plane hit on a television screen at the deli. There was about 10 of us in there. We were all in disbelief and shock, only to find out that the worst really did happen. A tough day for New Yorkers, a tough day for America. A lot of unanswered questions. We're not going to get into that. We're just going to get into the music and using music as a healing tool. Let's get it started with a song from yours truly from my brand new album, Bespoke, appropriately titled Love Will Find a Way, here at the New Urban Jazz Lounge. We are in session.

0: or the late Chuck Loeb, the late great Chuck Loeb, a New York native born in Nyack, New York, toured the world with Bob James, his own records. Chuck Loeb passed away a few years back. A song called CSL for Charles Samuel Loeb from the group Jazz Funk Soul, Jeff Lorber, Paul Jackson Jr., and Everett Harp here at the New Urban Jazz Lounge from the album Forecast. Hope that you enjoy that. There's a backstory to Chuck Loeb a lot of us don't know. During 9/11, he had a friend who lost everything in New York City. He was a firefighter. Chuck Loeb was living in upstate New York, and he rented his house to his friend and relocated to South Carolina for about 10 years until his friend could get back on his feet. Chuck Loeb, a native New Yorker, a great humanitarian, a great person. We also heard God Bless America, a record I recorded on 9/11 in Yonkers, New York, with my friend Dennis Johnson, just a few hours removed from those terrible attacks. Joining me on that one was Cafe Da Silva, giving us a nice Brazilian flavor on that. Heard from George Benson and Earl Klew, Mount Airy Road, on the bass from New York, Marcus Miller.
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2: 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Joining the celebration will be the legendary Dottie Peoples, the soaring vocals of Melvin Crispell III, the incomparable Maurette Brown Clark, the dynamic David Walker in High Praise, and renowned pastor E. Dewey Smith Jr. The WCLK Gospel Fest is a celebration of faith, music, and community you don't want to miss. And it's hosted by Rodney Evans. One stage, one spirit, one incredible night of gospel at the Fayetteville Amphitheater. 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

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Here at the New Urban Jazz Lounge, music for your soul.

0: Beautiful guitar work in that set, ladies and gentlemen. Almost meditative. Acoustic guitar played by some great musicians in Brazil. In the background, Dori Caymmi with Pilgrimage. Beautiful album called If Ever on the Quincy Jones label, Quest, here to New Urban Jazz Lounge. Taking us back 25 plus years. We heard from Toninho Horta, guitarist extraordinaire who worked with Milton Nascimento back in the 70s and still records to this day. I had a chance to record with him last year. Yarabella is what you heard from Toninho Horta. A smooth track called Francesa from Ricardo Silveira from the album Storyteller 2012. And we heard Lee Ritenour with A Lovely Day, getting it started from the album Smoke and Mirrors. Hope that you enjoyed that cool set as we keep things mellow around here. We've been focusing on the tragedy of 9/11, but we wanted to bring some music that soothed the soul, something that music happens to do for a long time for a lot of people. So we hope that it's serving its purpose. Around the corner, we have Jerry Gonzalez and the Port Apache Band, Jorge Dalto, some more Lee Ritenour, and Aziza Miller as we keep things New Yorkified here at the New Urban Jazz Lounge.
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0: We just heard some wonderful music on guitar. In the background, Lee Ritenour with Ooh Yeah, a great record from him, recorded almost 30 years ago on the album This Is Love. Jorge Dalto from Argentina, born 1948, died at the age of 39 of cancer. Piano player extraordinaire, played in the George Benson Band and all George's big hits like Breezin'. And the three albums after that, worked with Ronnie Foster and Harvey Mason, Bill Upchurch. Jorge Dalto immersed himself into the New York music scene and recorded many albums. This was the best of Jorge Dalto, and we heard Pina Colada with Anthony Jackson on bass. Doesn't get any better than that. We're from Jerry Gonzalez and the Fort Apache Band out of the Boogie Down Bronx, home of some serious Latin jazz, especially in the South Bronx, where legends like Tito Puente and Dave Valentine lived. To Wiz in the Prize, Jerry Gonzalez on the trumpet and percussion, Larry Willis, my cousin, on piano there. And we got it started with a native New Yorker from Hell's Kitchen. Her name is Aziza. We heard a beautiful rendition of La Costa, but let's make it very, very clear. Aziza is the original writer to that wonderful tune she wrote for Natalie Cole. That's her piano version. Pianist extraordinaire Aziza. She's got new music out. Definitely want to check out Miss Aziza. That wraps up hour number one. If you missed any part of the show so far, newurbanjazz.com. Click a button. This is On Demand, and we'll take care of the rest. Yours truly will be in New York City on October 16th at the Cutting Room. Looking forward to hanging out with my good people in New York City at the Cutting Room. For more information about that, BobBaldwin.com, BobBaldwin.com. And I'll be in Yonkers, New York, end of the month in October with a program called Small Business, Big Sound, as we shine a light on a small business in Yonkers called Off the Hook. Great soul food. 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We'll have a good time there as well. October 30th and 31st. 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Around the corner, we're going to do all things New York once again with Mr. Marcus Miller. We're also going to touch on the Crusaders. Thanks for stopping by. Come on back. We'll be right back.
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0: Welcome to hour number two. This is the New Urban Jazz Lounge. Bob Baldwin here. You there. We've been focusing on the music of New York in recognition of the horrible tragedy that is 9/11/01. We are 25 years removed. The show is recorded on 9/11/2026. And we've been playing music from musicians from New York, music that's recorded in New York. Not exclusively, but for the most part. And also in hour number two, we are going to touch on a little bit of music from Miss Cassandra Wilson, who we lost recently at the age of 70. A native of Jackson, Mississippi, brought a blues and jazz sensitivity to the universe. And we want to say thank you to Miss Cassandra Wilson. Get things started with some music from the Crusaders and Joe Sample, recorded, produced by Marcus Miller, a native New Yorker. Let's check out the Crusaders with Running Man here at the New Urban Jazz Lounge, hour number two. We're back in the groove.

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Those times when even my friends tried to make a fool of me. There were things that my heart looked at

0: That's Joe Sample, a little bit of help from Marcus Miller and Omar Hakim on bass and drums. Born to be bad. Ashes to Ashes here at the New Urban Jazz Lounge. Marcus Miller, New York native. Joe Sample from Houston, Texas. The incredible band leader from the group The Crusaders. Good friends in high school who grew up to be great musicians in a great band. Joe Sample. We also heard from the Crusaders with a wonderful singer, a gritty singer from England, an Englishman named Joe Cocker. Bluesy, gritty, soulful. His voice lent itself perfectly to the sound of the Crusaders. I'm so glad I'm standing here today from the Crusaders featuring Joe Cocker. We're at Al Jarreau. Featuring Marcus Miller as a dedicated, beautiful record to George Duke. It's called Backyard Ritual. The original was written for Marcus. The original was written for Miles Davis by Marcus Miller. My old friend. Hope that you enjoy that. We got it started with the Crusaders with Marcus Miller and Running Man here at the New Urban Jazz Lounge. All things New York for a moment. As we shine a light on 9/11, 2026, 25 years removed. A very tragic event. Terrible day for New York, a terrible day for the United States. A lot of unanswered questions. We don't get into that kind of thing. We just get into the music and hope that the music gets inside your soul and makes you feel good at the end of the day. Around the corner, we have two songs sung by Miss Cassandra Wilson. We lost her not too long ago at the age of 70. From Jackson, Mississippi. We'll get into a little bit more Cassandra over the next few weeks. But we have a couple collaborations with her, with Terry Lynn Carrington and David Sanborn. Around the corner, let's check out the beautiful soulful voice, the southern soulful voice of Miss Cassandra Wilson here at the New Urban Jazz Lounge around the corner.
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0: When I think of New York musicians, first guy that comes to mind, Marcus Miller. Let's play with everybody. Worked in the Saturday Night Live band. Worked with Miles Davis. Worked with David Sanborn. Produced Luther Vandross's first record. His first several records. Worked with Grover Washington Jr. And that's the short list. Marcus Miller on bass from New York with Bees River from the album Aphrodisia. We also heard Marcus with David Sanborn with Rush Hour, recorded in White Plains, New York. The album As We Speak, produced by Robert Margulef, who produced all those great early Stevie Wonder records, the ones that you know and love so much, early 70s. We also heard David Sanborn teaming up with not only Marcus Miller, but Cassandra Wilson, the greatest singer from Jackson, Mississippi. She gave us that Delta Blues gritty vibe. Low alto, a voice that cuts and makes a statement. Cassandra Wilson, we lost not too long ago at the age of 70. Rest in peace, Sister Wilson. Daydreaming, taking on a classic Aretha Franklin track. Got it started with Cassandra Wilson and Terry Lynn Carrington together. A tune called Simply Beautiful, and that voice, Simply Beautiful. Cassandra Wilson. Rest in peace, sister. My name is Bob Baldwin. This is the New Urban Jazz Lounge. We hope that the music is giving you some peace, some solace, in a very terrible anniversary, 25 years post 9/11. I'm going to wrap things up with a piano player from the Dominican Republic who came to New York and made a huge name for himself working with some of the great musicians there. We're talking about Michel Camilo. Around the corner with Aziza Miller and Grover Washington Jr. here at the New Urban Jazz Lounge.
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0: Marcus Miller with Grover Washington Jr., Summer Nights. But yeah, Prime Cuts here at the New York Jazz Lounge as we wrap up hour number two. Also heard from New York native Aziza with Me Campanero. Brand new music from her, her album, Live Your Life. Michelle Camilo tearing it up on the piano with And Sammy Walked In. And Sammy Figueroa on percussion. The backstory is that they were on the session and Sammy walked in, sat up his rig, and bam, the rest is history. Tasty music from Dominican-born Michelle Camilo, who came to New York to make a name for himself, and he did exactly that. Yours truly with My Country Tis of Thee, with some help from Phil Perry and Marion Meadows as we focus on 9/11, 25 years later, the album The American Spirit, the only smooth jazz record to come out post 9/11. Wonderful community of musicians that came together to spread the love for those who lost everything. It was originally on Shanaki Records. Shout out to Danny Weiss for making the connection. And that wraps up hour number two. If you missed any part of the show, newurbanjazz.com. Click a button, says on demand. We'll take care of the rest. And speaking of New York, I will be in New York City on October 16th at the Cutting Room. One show only. It's a Friday. We're going to have a good time. My only New York City appearance. And later on that month, up in Westchester County, my only Westchester County appearance in Yonkers at a place called Off the Hook, with a program called Small Business Big Sound. October 30th and 31st, two shows. It's a small venue, so you may want to get your tickets early. But I'm telling you right now, the soul food is off the hook. Pun intended. 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Hope that you're enjoying that. As always, I'm working on new music. I'll keep you posted. Until next week, please take it easy. Be well. And I'll see you back in the office in 6 days and 22 hours. Don't be late. You don't want to miss any part of this groove. Y'all take care now. Peace. Shalom. God bless. Ciao.
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the Soul of Jazz with Jamal Ahmed. Thank you so much for tuning in to another edition as I give you the best in modern soul jazz culture with that lucid global twist and, of course, some of those classic rare groove bits, giving you the best in the new school urban alternative and alternative jazz. We just heard music coming from the man representing New Orleans, my anthem right there, the theme song for this show, from the man Jamal Batiste, drum extraordinaire Jamal Batiste. And he calls that one Just Jamal. Right now, you know, we love to take you around the world. We're going to start right now in the beautiful country of Brazil. We've got some nice new school jazz funk coming from the crew known as Nobody Orchestra. We're going to play one entitled Mariposa Tigre right here on the Soul of Jazz.

The Soul of Jazz with Jamal Ahmed. That is wonderful music coming from the very young saxophonist out of the UK. She goes by the name of Nubia Garcia. She called that one Set It Free, featuring vocalist Richie. And before that, we had sounds coming from saxophonist Leon Fow out of France. And he called that one Vibin' in A. The Ezra Collective, also out of the UK, gave us a nice one. I'm loving that one for the dance floor. They call that one God Gave Me Feet for Dancing, featuring Yasmin Lacey, an incredible vocalist. I got a chance to meet down in St. Lucia, but she's also from the UK. And we kicked it all off with Nobody Orchestra, and they call that one Mariposa Tigre. Right now, I'm going to take you back to about 1971. We've got music coming from the classic group known as Kool and the Gang. And a lot of people forget that Kool and the Gang have very deep roots in the world of jazz music. They have always been, in my opinion, a kind of instrumental jazz funk band, especially in the early part of their career. Going to play something from 1971 from the live album Live at the PJs, and they call this one Doogie, right here on The Soul of

sorry. You lot need to clap that part. Do you know what I'm saying? Like, do you know what I'm saying? I thought it was gonna happen organically, but like, you need to clap that part out. Again.

The Soul of Jazz with Jamal Ahmed. That's more music. I had to play a double dose of the Ezra Collective out of the UK because they have really been on it and representing modern jazz music for this generation. But that's some nice kind of Afro-inspired jazz from them. And they call that one Ajala. Before that, we had sounds coming out of Berlin by way of Ghana from Ra and the Rough Cats and Moon Sun. Music from the incredible vocalist and pianist and producer Jordan Rakai, also out of London town. He called that one Trust. And we kicked it all off with Cool and the Gang. Had to go back to 1971. And they call that one Duji from the album Live at the PJs. And of course, it was sampled by the group known as Gangstar. Big up to Guru and DJ Premier, who did that song, A Jazz Thing, that was coming courtesy of the Mo Betta Blues soundtrack back in the early 90s. Of course, a film done by Spike Lee, getting young folk back into jazz for that era. And right now, we've got sounds coming from an incredible vocalist that I truly love. I've been supporting for a few years now. She goes by the name of Brioni Jarmone Pinto. Gonna play one entitled Moving Forward, the Cosmodelica remix, right here on The Soul of Jazz.

The Soul of Jazz with Jamal Ahmed. Nice head nod sounds right there coming from drummer extraordinaire out of New York State. He goes by the name of Pat Van Dyke. He called that one Falls to Pieces featuring Juan Manuel Rodriguez on the vibraphones. And before that, the young crew known as the Proteens, and the teens are spelled T-E-E-N-S. And of course, a nice nod right there to the hip hop legend known as MF Doom. They call that one Doomsday. Before that, we had Captain Planet going down to Brazil. He called that one Maqueca. And we kicked it all off with Brioni Jarmon Pinto and Moving Forward, the Cosmodelica remix. Right now, music coming from the crew out of Richmond, Virginia, known as Butcher Brown. They are one of the best bands in America, giving the world proper jazz, funk, and fusion. Going to play their rendition of the Mtume classic, Lovelock, right here on the Soul of Jazz.

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The Soul of Jazz with Jamal Ahmed. Thank you so much for tuning in to another edition as I give you the best in modern soul and jazz culture with that lucid global twist and, of course, those classic bits. And speaking of classic bits, we just heard sounds coming from the man, trumpeter, one of the godfathers of jazz funk from the late 70s, Mr. Tom Brown, and he called that one Charisma. I think that came out back in the early 80s. And before that, speaking of the early 80s, sounds coming from the duo known as MCB and The Time Is Right, a very rare track, a kind of rare groove track that they call it in the UK and around the world. But MCB were actually members of the band Cameo. And then they kind of just, you know, left Cameo and started their own thing. And I love what they just did with that one back in about 1982. Right now, we got some new school vibes coming from the man Frank McComb, vocalist and keyboardist and producer Frank McComb, who has been at it for a long time, y'all, since the early 90s. He's teaming up with the legendary DJ Spinner out of Brooklyn, New York. And they call this one, It's Gonna Be All Right, right here on The Soul of Jazz.

The Soul of Jazz with Jamal Achmed. Music from the Len Down Under. We're talking about Australia from keyboardist Nick Marks. I love his sound. He has really been at it for the past few years, giving us some new school kind of jazz funk and fusion. And he called that one Between Gigs. And before that, we had sounds coming from Pat Van Dyke and Zach Caldwell. And that was Shoulders of Love featuring Jeff Taylor and Indira on vocals. And we kicked it all off with the man, Frank McComb and DJ Spinner. And it's gonna be all right. Right now we got sounds gonna take you over to Kyoto, Japan. Music coming from the Echoes of a New Dawn Orchestra. They are the band that backs up the Kyoto Jazz Massive. And we have to congratulate the Kyoto Jazz Massive. They are celebrating 30 years in the business of music. And this, this EP is a celebration of the 30 years. Gonna play their rendition of the classic Substream right here on The Soul of Jazz.

The Soul of Jazz with Jamal Ahmed. That was my soulful dance set right there for all my lovers of the dance. And man, it's some great dance music out right now. That was music out of Brazil coming from Jorge Bezerra. And he called that one Cabasile, the At Jazz Remix. Before that, we had some new school soul house coming from the Moore Twins. And their take on the Cameo classic Is This the Way, featuring the legendary Bunny DeBarge from the band DeBarge. One of my favorite groups from the early 80s. And that was remixed by a good friend representing West London. We're talking about the legendary Daz IQ. And before that, we had sounds coming from the man Mark DeClive Lowe out of New Zealand, producer and keyboardist. He called that one 4YV, featuring the man Nathan Haynes, also out of New Zealand, and he was on sax. And we kicked it all off with Echoes of a New Dawn Orchestra out of Kyoto, Japan, and Substream. Right now, we got something new, but it's old, actually. It's hard to explain, actually. Music coming from the legendary Brazilian artist Marcos Valle. He teamed up with the legendary Leon Ware on this one back in the day, back in the late 70s. They did a nice one entitled Rocking You Eternally. Actually, that was the early 80s when they did Rocking You Eternally, a Rare Groove classic. But they did this track back in the day, but it never saw the light of day until now. Marcos Valle actually found the tapes on his shelf in Brazil, and he called Daniel Monick, who is the son of Bluey Monick, and said, you know what, I want to take this track and put it out. So they did a few things to it, but kept that vibe. And of course, it's really good to hear Leon Ware on the hook. Gonna play one entitled Feels So Good right here on The Soul of Jazz.

The Soul of Jazz with Jamal Ahmed. Great music right there coming from the crew known as Call Cinder. And they call that one Palm Forest, remixed by the man Sean Lee. I don't know what to call that, but it definitely had a classic kind of funk thing and an AOR early 80s vibe. And Sean Lee has really been doing it with the band Young Silver Fox and really giving us that classic yacht rock vibe from the late 70s, early 80s. Before that, speaking of the early 80s, we have music coming from Marcos Valle and Leon Ware. That's new music, never seen a light of day, but recorded back in the early 80s, and they call that one Feels So Good. Sounds coming from Mark DeClive Lowe out of New Zealand. He calls this one Quintessential.

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